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Megan Maroney's going to be hanging out with us on Country Nights Live coming up in about 2 weeks. She's got a brand new dog, too. She's the cutest, named Boots. I love it. Here's Beautiful Things.

0: Megan Maroney's Beautiful Things on Country Nights Live. Got Dustin Lynch up next, and you know, doesn't matter how famous you are, some boys are just not good at asking girls out, and that includes Dustin.
1: I suck at it because I don't have any practice. I'm really bad in social settings because I haven't had any practice. I've been, ever since I was in college, I was playing at bars. I never had the practice in college or whatever to like be in a bar and go hit on a girl. I have no idea how to do that.
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Here's Never Coming Back. Hope you're having a great 4th of July, everyone.

watched a video of Ella Langley and Morgan Wallen on stage doing this one together. Man, so good. So good. I Can't Love You Anymore. This is Country Nights Live.

Tucker Wetmore and I had a little chat about what the follow-up song to this song could possibly be named. Of course, he said Blonde. Here's Burnett, Country Nights Live. Oh, no.

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19: A better life with Dr. Sanjay Gupta.
20: Osteoporosis affects millions of people in the United States and around the world. It's a disease that basically causes someone's bones to become weak, brittle, and porous, which can increase their risk of fractures. Now, the good news here is there are things you can do other than, or in addition to, taking medications to prevent fractures before it's too late. One is to up your intake of calcium and vitamin D. You also want to eat more protein. One functional medicine dietitian told us that that helps build muscle, and if you're building muscle strength, then you are also building bone strength. You want to be mindful of your workouts. The best ways to build bone density, one therapist told us, are going to be resistance exercises like lifting weights, and also exercises that make your bones take a bit of an impact, such as jumping or even running, just loading the bones a little bit more. I'm Dr. Sanjay Gupta, helping you live a better life.
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for being a part of the show, hanging with us. I hope you are having a fantastic night. It was a great 4th of July. You got so many fireworks. See you again tomorrow. Here's Ashley McBride and What If We Don't?

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0: Corey Kent, co-wrestler, Rocky Mountain Low on the overnight ride. So I asked Corey, did he always know that Co was meant to be on the song?
1: Yeah, well, I feel like there's a couple different approaches to to features. There's like the shotgun approach where it's like you cast a wide net and you do a lot of them, or there's the sniper rifle approach where it's like if it's not this person, it's nobody. And you know, for this song specifically, it was it's Co or it's nothing. And we knew the day that I wrote that song. I actually mentioned it in the write after we got done writing. I was like, man, Co Wetzel on verse two just makes sense. Like, I'm going to ask him. If it's not him, it's nobody. This is still going to be a focus track on this record. And I still believe I wanted it to be the first thing anybody heard from this new record. But sent it to Co, and he was like, man, that's a damn song. Like, I'm in. And then we started thinking about the logistics and having to get it approved and having, you know, to book the studio. And all of a sudden, we were just like, let's just do it ourselves. That way.
0: Doing it your way again.
1: Yeah, just like, let's just trust that. The feeling that we have the first time that we heard this song, everybody's, you know, the same reaction of just like, man, this is different. This feels like something. Let's just trust that and let's just go cut the song and then let's see what people's first reaction is when they hear Co on verse two. And the reaction was the same every time. It was like, man, this is special. And we were like, then let's trust that. Like, forget about the data. Forget about, you know, the benchmarks that we think a song needs to hit to go to radio. Trust your gut. And to our team,

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12: Osteoporosis affects millions of people in the United States and around the world. It's a disease that basically causes someone's bones to become weak, brittle, and porous, which can increase their risk of fractures. Now, the good news here is there are things you can do other than, or in addition to, taking medications to prevent fractures before it's too late. One is to up your intake of calcium and vitamin D. You also want to eat more protein. One functional medicine dietitian told us that that helps build muscle, and if you're building muscle strength, then you are also building bone strength. You want to be mindful of your workouts. The best ways to build bone density, one therapist told us, are going to be resistance exercises like lifting weights, and also exercises that make your bones take a bit of an impact, such as jumping or even running, just loading the bones a little bit more. I'm Dr. Sanjay Gupta, helping you live a better life.
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0: For more than a decade, the Environmental Working Group has put out a list of the so-called Dirty Dozen. These are the non-organic produce contaminated with the highest levels of pesticides. Well, this year, spinach topped the list, followed by kale, collard, mustard greens, strawberries, grapes, nectarines, peaches, cherries, apples, blackberries, pears, potatoes, and blueberries. Now, all these fruits and vegetables are part of a healthy diet, so no one is saying you shouldn't eat them. Point is, though, you could consider buying these items organic if and when you can, and then taking extra care when you wash them. The FDA recommends rinsing all fruits and vegetables, even the ones that are organic, under running water that is slightly warmer than room temperature. Don't use soap, bleach, or any fancy produce washes. I'm Dr. Sanjay Gupta, helping you live a better life.
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16: For years, we've been talking about both the positive and negative effects of being on social media. And I would say, by and large, for older adults, social media is net positive. Not all positive, but net positive. Helps them keep in touch with friends and stay social. But for younger people, social media use, especially heavy use, tends to be net negative. In fact, according to this year's World Happiness Report, youth who use social media more than 5 hours a day reported a lower level of well-being. And researchers who study this sort of thing found that many teens wish these platforms didn't even exist, and yet they can't seem to stop using them. Experts we talked to largely suggested two things. Ideally, along with your friend group, take some time offline. Also, try to recurate your algorithm, so it shows you posts that'll make you feel good. I'm Dr. Sanjay Gupta, helping you live a better life.

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Your Saturday morning just got better with Trini Triggs. KRM Decades. If this song doesn't bring back memories, nothing will. Hey, guys, good morning to you. Happy Saturday, July 11th. I got you covered until 12 o'clock this morning. Playing some of your favorite country songs. You're going to love it all morning long. So you can go ahead and sing them out loud. I'm pretty sure you're going to know every single word to all these amazing 80s and 90s country songs.

talking about no matter how high he gets, I get, imagine how low he's getting on that low baritone bass voice, Oak Ridge voice right there. They just barely made it in the 80s country, right at 1989. No matter how high, it gets better than that, because I told you so. Randy Travis, right here on KRM Decades with Trini Triggs. Suppose.

0: Country music, the way you remembered it, that is for sure. Your home for the legends of country music, Attorney Triggs, on a Saturday morning. Good morning to you. If you got a birthday on this July 11th, happy birthday to you. If you know somebody celebrating a birthday today, be sure to wish them a happy birthday on their special day. Coming up at some point this morning, going to find what celebrity we're spotlighting this morning, sharing the birthday date along with you on this July 11th. Guys, stick and stay. 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
1: And you could be

Reba McEntire. Hey, guys, did y'all get a chance to go to last night? Did you get a chance to go down to Red River Balloon Rally down there? And if you did, you probably saw one of our very own up here. That's Lil Bay. She's from KMJJ. She's amazing, right? She's hosting the host show. She's the MC for last night and MC for tonight as well. So make your plans to be... let that be on your agenda for what you're going to be doing later on today, starting at 5 o'clock. Going over to Louisiana Boardwalk for Red River Balloon Rally. Go by and tell Little Bay Trini Triggs said hello.

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0: It's the Saturday morning show with Dolly Parton, 9 to 5. I mean, she's working more than 9 to 5, doing all kinds of amazing things right now, opening up a similar truck stop, gas station, travel stop, a travel destination, kind of like Bucky's. Dolly Parton's opening up her own little stop, which is pretty cool there in Tennessee. I forget exactly the name of the place. And she's doing an amazing, I guess, like a Broadway show there in New York. Look it up right now. She is on fire still. At her age, she's killing it, man. That's how you do it, Dolly. Come on, man. Hey, y'all, Sick and Say, it's Trinity Riggs.
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Your classic country weekend starts right now with Trini Triggs. Hey, guys, got you all the way to 12 o'clock this morning. Might as well just go ahead and tell a friend to call a friend and get a friend to tune in. Said, man, Trini Triggs playing those songs we love. We were talking about that the other night. Man, I want to hear some of that older country music. Well, I got you covered. So tell a friend to get a friend to tune in to 101.1 KRMD. Yeah, it's decades of the legends.

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1: I'm on it.

I was graduating high school. I'm trying to show my age. In 1984. That's when that song came out. Kenny Rogers, right there, Crazy. Oh my God, I love it, man. That's from that album. I remember it because I'm a huge Kenny Rogers fan, Lionel Richie fan, big time, huge fan. That's from the album What About Me, way back there in the early 80s. Wow, you gotta love it, man. Keep it locked in right here on KRM Decade. Good morning.

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Saturday morning rollback done right. That's for sure. Back roads, bonfire, and country go. 80s at 8 o'clock. Now we're into the 90s country music. Oh, man, yeah, that's when it was happening, man. Line dancing, boot, scooting, boogie. All of that great stuff, and that's coming your way, man. I love this guy right here. He just did his very, very, very, very, very, very last show at Nissan Stadium there in Nashville and had about 10, 12 superstars performing his songs. Yeah, Alan Jackson. Here he is right now. Papa Top.

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Good morning to you. Hope your Saturday morning is off to a fantastic start. Pure country memories, that is for sure. If you're out and about and driving around on a Saturday morning, make sure you drive safely, right? Seatbelts are on, cell phones are down, radio station up. Shout out to all our 18-wheeler drivers. What's up, guys? What's happening? I mean, I get mad at you sometimes because you cut me off. When I'm trying to speed up, you go into my lane because you're going around another car. And I get, but hey, I love you guys. Why? Because you got to get stuff where stuff needs to get. Right? Absolutely. So thank you for 18-wheeler drivers, because think about it. The stores would be empty without the 18-wheeler drivers. So, yeah, much love to you.

Oh, Mickey Gilly for you right there. He is a Mississippi boy. M-I, crooked letter I, crooked letter I, humpback. Y'all remember that? Yeah. Natchez, Mississippi is where he was born, grew up across the river from Faraday, Louisiana. I wonder how far Natchez is from where Charlie Pride grew up. Charlie Pride grew up. Where did Charlie Pride grow up? I know this, but I can't remember. Just give me 1 second. We're going to find out real quick. Because Google going to know. Going to spit it out real quick. Let's see. Sledge, Mississippi. Yeah, that's what it is. Ah, I wonder where it is from. Natchez, Mississippi. Hey, guys, good morning. It is Trini Triggs. Good morning to you on this Saturday. Hope your morning is off to a fantastic start.

Can't go wrong with 90s country. I promise you that. That is the wife of Garth Brooks, Trisha Yearwood, right there. You know, that type of music, it never fades. I promise you that. Saturday morning classic country done right with Trini Triggs. It's a Rewind Country on a Saturday. Rewinding back to Lee and Ron's Unchained Melody.

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0: 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I want to go to the gym, but I can't go to the gym because I can't afford it. Now you can with sweet deals. 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

tell you what, man, I love my 90s country guys. You got some Chris Cagle. That's my boy right there. You got some Tracy Lawrence, Tracy Byrd. That's him right there, When Mama Ain't Happy. Remember Sammy Kershaw, Clay Walker. Clay Walker, as a matter of fact, Clay Walker is coming to the Arklatex, I think, next weekend, right? I think so. Yeah, love me some Clay Walker. Hypnotize the Moon. Love that guy.

throwing it back before throwback was cool. That make any sense? Oh, no. I love me some Tracy Lawrence, man. That is for sure, man. Matter of fact, Tracy Lawrence coming to the Arklatex September, I think. And I think I'll be going to that. Your buddy of mine. So I'll be hitting him up. Say, hey, man, I need some VIP package. Anyway, Joe Diffie, John Deere Green. Hey, rest in peace, Mr. Diffie. We love you, buddy, and we miss you, man.

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We'll go with you. 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

Chris Cagle. I was just talking to Chris Cagle the other day. I have to look up the text message, but he was on his tour bus coming from one tour day night. It was during the daytime, and it woke up on the road. He said, I say, hey, what's up, buddy? Hey, man, I'm just on the road, man, just looking at these fields of dreams and chilling and, you know, just coasting on down to the next show. And I said, well, cool, man. Can't wait to see you, buddy. He said, same here, man. He said, hey, Trini, let's get together and write one. I said, absolutely. So here soon, I'm going to get with Chris Cagle because he's right out of the Weatherford area outside of Fort Worth. I think that's where he lived. Just built a brand new house. He did a lot of work himself. So I'm getting with him, man. We're going to ride us a song. Not write, but ride us a song. Let's go.

Know the face, hear the voice, and remember the name. It is Trini Triggs. You can also catch me Monday through Friday with the Cajun Country Crew, 6 a.m. to 10 a.m. Yeah, waking up every morning, yeah, with the Cajun Country Crew.

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Good morning to you. Hey, guys, what are your plans for tonight? Hey, I got something you can do. If you don't have plans, make plans. If you have plans, cancel your plans and head on over to the Red River Balloon Rally over there at Louisiana Downsman. Last night, it was fantastic. People were everywhere. No problems at all. Families having a wonderful time with their kids and doing all kind of amazing things. Check it out tonight. I think it's only like $10 to get in general admission or something like that, man. Get the kids out there. Y'all go have some fun at Louisiana Downs. One of our very own from radio station with KMJJ, Little Bay, pretty Little Bay. Yeah, she's just that pretty too. Tap in. She's the MC of the show. Be sure if y'all see her, say Trini Trigg said, "What's up?"

Keith Urban, as a matter of fact, in my live show, because I'm back touring again, that's one of the songs that we cover. We do the live version of Keith Urban, Where the Blacktop Ends, and we go into one of my songs, My Kind of Crowd, because they kind of fit together. They mash together well, right? It's a mashup. Tim McGraw, he's up next.

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You gotta love it. I love it. Saturday mornings, I love it. 80s, 90s, early 2000s. Like that song right there, Clint Black. Yeah, Rainbow in the Rain, 2005, from the album Drinking Songs. That's pretty cool right there, right? Anyway, here's Blue County. We shared the same label when I was signed to Curb Records, 1997. I was there 1997 through 2010. Blue County was there for a little bit. Here they are right now. Nothing but cowboy boots. Whoa. Is that Megan Maroney? No, Little Nas X. Y'all saw that?

love me some Sarah Evans, man. I was looking at some of her, I came across some of her videos for the 250th birthday of America and 4th of July with her family and stuff. And man, it just looked like they're having a wonderful time at the lake and stuff like that. Just, you know, just family bonding, right? And isn't it wonderful when you're with the family? Since it's a good old time. And especially if you feel with the spirit of that pride and unity of American freedom. Oh, man, I'm still living on a high.

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1: I'm on it.

Top of the morning to you guys. Top of this 11 o'clock hour. I've been here since 8 o'clock. If you just not tuning in, you got to wake up early, Amanda, catch some of that early, early 80s and 90s country. I'm going to talk with my program director, see if we can extend it, some more of that 90s country all the way up to the 12 o'clock hour, because folks are really, really loving that 90s country music. Here's John Morgan, Kit Myself, on 101.1, Karen Eva, Trini Driggs. Good morning. Happy Saturday.

Know the face, hear the voice, and remember the name, Trini Triggs. Hey, guys, good morning to you. 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It's KRMD.com. Scroll on through there. Check out my picture. I'm sitting there looking like, what? Crispy looking. Anyway, go on down to the section that says sweet deals and check out the offerings right there. There's a 25, get you 50 to spend at one of our participating gyms, workout facilities here in the Architects. So if you're one of those people like, dude, I'm ready to change gyms. I need to get in the gym, but I can't afford it. Here is that opportunity. Only half. But a year membership is a 25, get you

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What you got going on this Saturday morning? Hey to you. Hey to y'all. If you got a birthday today on this July 11th, Trini Triggs is wishing you a happy, happy birthday. If you know somebody celebrating a birthday today, family member, neighbor, pool boy, whatever it might be sure to wish them a happy birthday on their special day. Also, celebrity's birthday shout out goes to Bruce McGill. Do you know who that is? If you don't know Bruce McGill, let me give you a rundown on who he is. Have you ever watched a movie? And I love this movie. Ride Along, right? Ride Along. He was in that movie. He was also in Law Abiding Citizen. Another great movie right there with Gerard Butler. And then Collateral, that is a film from 2000. But he's in many, many, many different ones. But those two stand out to me right there. So Celebrity Spotlight goes out to, yeah, none other than Bruce McGill, 75 years old today, earned a degree in drama from the University of Texas at Austin.

It is the morning show, Trinity Triggs. Hey, guys, be sure to tune in. Cause if you missed this past week, Monday through Friday, you know, we got that contest where you can win a trip to Sin City. We're back on it again this coming Monday with some more national keywords. So make sure you get those national keywords for myself, Bourbon Cowboy, and Sean Dion. Text those national keywords and try to win that trip for two VIP package to Las Vegas to see Old Dominion. We'll be kicking it back up again on Monday morning starting at 6 a.m.

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Amen to that, and amen to you. Hope your day is off to a positive start, on the right track. Hope it's a big family day today. You got parents that work so much and don't never have a lot of time to spend with the kids or the grandkids. Make that happen today, right? If you can, make that happen today, right? Thomas Rhett's up next. He's a very, very happy guy right now because he was just honored on Music Hall of Fame there in Nashville. Got his name and plaque and all that stuff down there. And his daddy, Red Akins, wonderful news for the whole family. Red Akins was become a member of the Grand Ole Opry. I think John Party, California boy John Party, was the one that inducted him into the Grand Ole Opry. Lots of things going on for the Red family.

Gotta love it. Lainey Wilson's latest song, Phone Keys Wallet. Speaking of songs by female, have you heard the new Taylor Swift song? Yeah. I knew it. I knew it. I knew it. I know it. I knew it. Something like that. Anyway, here's Corey Kent.

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So does Alexa. 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

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What makes it better? 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Today, 92 for the high. Partly cloudy skies. Tonight, 76 for the low. 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

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It's Murphy's Law Monday. Joel Murphy answers your questions about the law and about car accidents, which can happen at any time. You can always call him at 318-237-9836. It's Murphy's Law Monday, only on The Sean Show.

0: That is Zach Topp, South of Sanity, on your All-American Country Station, 101.1 KRMD. It is the Sean Show on this Saturday. A sheriff's department in North Carolina is rolling out a humanoid robot, a robot that they plan to use for hostage negotiation. Here is Forsyth County Sheriff Bob Kimbrough.
1: We could send a humanoid into that same situation and accomplish the same things. Hostage negotiation, breach the door, go inside of the house, do all the talking and recording. I can program it to do whatever I want to do, hit buttons. As you saw, it started fighting, it started dancing, it talks. Any motion that I wanted to do, I can program it to do.
0: Exactly. This could all be settled by an angry dance-off. Also, you run the risk of sending it in there. It falls in love with the Roomba and then runs away with it. And then you have a robot and a Roomba on the loose. That's a lot of R's. But hopefully that works out and makes people safe. A humanoid robot negotiating and has the ability to dance. I'm not sure why they threw that in there, but... you know, it's nice to have in your back pocket if you need it. Coming up, I've got Alan Jackson, I've got Tyler Hubbard, and Josh Ross.

A good day for the Red River Balloon Rally going on at Louisiana Downs. Tonight's low 76 degrees. Take the kids and watch the balloon glow tonight.

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76 for the low tonight. Partly cloudy skies. It'll get up to 92 today. Tomorrow, the high will be 88. And PM thunderstorms are in the forecast.

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On your All-American Country Station, 101.1 KRMD, is the Sean Show. One of the jailers seen on video assaulting an inmate at the DeSoto Parish Jail in 2019 has judicially confessed to the battery. In a June 2026 filing, jailer Javarea Pouncey judicially confesses that he committed battery against Jarius Brown. Video from the incident shows Pouncey and another jailer beating Brown while he was naked and about to change into a jumpsuit. Pouncey previously pleaded guilty to criminal charges related to the assault. In the June civil filing, Pouncey also confesses that he is liable to Brown under the state law for damages that Brown's attorneys prove were caused by the two jailers. Ella Langley right now, it is Be Her. You got the Sean Show till 3, then Country Gold with Steve Harmon.

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You got the Red River Balloon Rally final night tonight. Doors open at 4:30. 76 for the low tonight. A good day to do it. Take the kids and watch that balloon glow again at Louisiana Downs.

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Looks like it's going to be a good day today. Partly cloudy, though. 76 for the low tonight when you go to the Red River Balloon Rally at Louisiana Downs. As far as tomorrow, PM thunderstorms in the forecast with a high of 88. A 50% chance of rain tomorrow and on Monday.

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They have a place called PH Live. 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

The final week of the contest is this coming week to win the trip to see Old Dominion in Vegas. 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So all you got to do is get that keyword. In fact, get as many keywords as possible. We have four Monday. The first one with Trini Triggs between 6 o'clock and 9 a.m.

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Shreveport police are investigating after a shot was fired inside Mall St. Vincent just after 4 p.m. yesterday. One person from one group fired a single shot toward the other group near the Hibbett Sports Area. It is reported that two groups of men were involved. Police say there were two groups of men present when they got there. One person was injured. The injured person drove themselves to a hospital in Minden. Mall security and officers responded. Police are asking anyone with information to contact them. Coming up on the Sean Show, I've got Jelly Roll. I've got that new artist, Charles Wesley Godwin, with Better That Way, helped out by Luke Combs, and some John Morgan with Kid Myself.

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You got the balloon glow. The kids can go up in a tethered balloon. 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
1: I'm on it.

And I can't get my ears on fast enough because I'm going to need them at 3 o'clock. The hits of the 80s, 90s, and early 2000s in country music coming at you. Country Gold with Steve Harmon is next.

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3: Times are flying by. We're cruising into the second weekend in July. I'm Steve Harmon. Hope you had some rest after last weekend's holiday weekend. I've got 80s, 90s, early 2000s music you love. From Little Texas, Tim Rushlow will be here. He says he's got one of the great love stories of all time to share with you. But first, goodbye says it all. It's Black Hawk.

0: Fred Akins, now a member of the Grand Ole Opry family. If you missed it, he was just invited by John Party. Now, I don't know when Red Akins Night will officially be at the Opry, Rhett, but because I was talking to Steve Warner, and he started planning like 8 months out because he knew so many people were going to want to be there. It's very emotional.
1: Yeah, you know what? I think he was the first Opry member to text me.
0: Oh, really?
1: Let me see if I can find his text. I'll tell you what he said.
0: Oh, that is so awesome.
1: I went on a deep that Steve Warner died. Yesterday, I listened to his whole first album yesterday morning. He said, Steve Warner here, dude. Congratulations. Welcome to the family. And he sent me that Sunday night at 11:15. That means I literally just, it just happened.
0: Right. Well, let us know when you find out.

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6: Appreciate you making our little show a part of your busy weekend. I'm Steve Harmon with 80s, 90s country music you love. 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
7: I'm calling from Phoenix, Arizona. 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

0: Diamond Rio, Meet in the Middle on Country Gold. I'm Steve Harmon here with Tim Rushlow from Little Texas and the frontman and a story behind a song. So I'll give you a choice.
1: Oh, man. Let's run with What Might Have Been first. How's that?
2: Oh, I love that.
1: When Porter Howland and Brady Seals and Duane O'Brien wrote the song, I remember hearing it for the first time going, ooh. And then I remember learning it, and I remember them going, yeah, man, this fits Tim's voice great. And then we were going to come out with that second album, and it was like, well, what do we put out first? And I was like, guys, we have to put out What Might Have Been. When we played that song live in front of an audience, we always called it, you know, when you test drive your song in front of an audience, and we would say, hey, what do you think about this? Should we record it or not? Kind of like Pick It or Flick It live, you know? and we played that song, and you would see people just mopping themselves off the floor, just tears, because everybody in the world, you know, at some point, no matter how much you love who you're with or how things turned out, everybody's got somebody that could have been the one, you know, and everybody's got a What Might Have Been, right? So that song plays off of that emotion. And to this day, when I, along with, you know, Larry Stewart and Richie McDonald from Russell Sard and Lone Star, and now in the frontmen as we tour together now, when we do What Might Have Been, you just don't see anybody not moved. Hey, everybody, it's Tim Rushlow from the frontman and formerly the lead singer for Little Texas, and that's my story on Country Gold.

0: What might have been from Tim Rushlow, Brady Seals, Little Texas. Steve Harmon, this is Country Gold. Lisa, where did that song get to?
1: Number two.
0: But could not get past one of the biggest songs of the year, Alibis, Tracy Lawrence.

0: with Steve Harmon.
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2: 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I'm Steve Harmon. From Little Texas, Tim Rushlow will face 60 seconds of my questions in a little bit. He's got 10 seconds to answer, and he can only pass on one. 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

few years later, I was off at college, talking to Mom on the phone one night, getting all caught up on the gossip, the ins and outs of the small town life. She said, "Oh, by the way, son,

Brad Aikens. Brad Aikens and Ray Lynn reimagining our favorite guys, the Oak Ridge Boys and American Made. Here they are on Country Gold.

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0: Thanks to Josephine listening to Country Gold on Bigfoot Legends PA for that request on our Facebook page, Country Gold with Steve Harmon. Those Highway 40 blues from Ricky Skaggs, who will be on with us next week. How cool is that, Ricky Skaggs?
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